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12: Here's your WGLR Tri-State Forecast. Partly cloudy skies overnight with a low of 57. Overcast skies Wednesday, slight chance of rain showers, high of 71. Lows around 62. Wednesday night, slight chance of thunderstorms. Chance for showers Thursday, with storms likely Friday. Highs in the mid-70s. Currently 61. I'm staff meteorologist Derek Height.

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11: Here's your WGLR Tri-State Forecast. Partly cloudy skies overnight with a low of 57. Overcast skies Wednesday, slight chance of rain showers, high of 71. Lows around 62, Wednesday night, slight chance of thunderstorms. Chance for showers Thursday, with storms likely Friday, highs in the mid-70s. Currently 61. I'm staff meteorologist Derek Height. 97.

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5: Here's your WGLR Tri-State forecast. Partly cloudy skies overnight with a low of 57. Overcast skies Wednesday, slight chance of rain showers, high of 71. Lows around 62. Wednesday night, slight chance of thunderstorms. Chance for showers Thursday, with storms likely Friday. Highs in the mid-70s. Currently, it's 59 degrees. I'm staff meteorologist Derek Height. 97.

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4: Here's your WGLR Tri-State Forecast. Partly cloudy skies overnight with a low of 57. Overcast skies Wednesday, slight chance of rain showers, high of 71. Lows around 62. Wednesday night, slight chance of thunderstorms. Chance for showers Thursday, with storms likely Friday. Highs in the mid-70s. Right now, it's 57 degrees. I'm Staff Meteorologist Derek Height.

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6: Here's your WGLR Tri-State Forecast. Partly cloudy skies overnight with a low of 57. Overcast skies Wednesday, slight chance of rain showers, high of 71. Lows around 62. Wednesday night, slight chance of thunderstorms. Chance for showers Thursday, with storms likely Friday. Highs in the mid-70s. Right now, it's 57 degrees. I'm staff meteorologist Derek Height.

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5: Here's your WGLR Tri-State Forecast. Lows level off around 57 overnight under partly cloudy skies. Cloudy Wednesday, slight chance for storms. Daytime highs approaching 72. Chance for storms Wednesday night, 62. High temperatures reach up to 76 Thursday with a chance for showers. Thunderstorms likely, 73 on Friday. Currently, it's 60 degrees. I'm staff meteorologist Derek Height.

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1: But nothing in the top 10 or top 20 of anything of that sort, but definitely above average for August. And it looks like we're still going to stay with much more seasonal temperatures now as we continue further through the month of September. But we did start off the month with more on the above average side of things with our temperatures. But things have certainly righted more in a seasonal direction as we've started to see more active cold front type of pattern coming out of Canada with these low pressure systems that have started to stack up across southern Canada. And they're continuing to build in some of those more fall-like air masses into our area as we make our way through the latter half of the month of September. In addition, with these frontal boundaries continuing to pass through the area at times, that's going to continue to keep those on and off shower chances ongoing as well. So most day periods and nighttime periods, even seeing some of those chances for showers for our area. It does look as though the rain chances may start to lessen once we get past the upcoming weekend. So there are indications that this active pattern could start to ease up here as we get into next week, perhaps. But the seasonal temperature is still certainly looking to stick around. In the meantime, for today, with clouds and partial sun and spots, highs around 70, late day shower chance. Shower chances pick up tonight. A few thunder showers, 61. Chance for a shower into Thursday, 75. That's your Tri-State Ag Forecast on the WGLR Farm Show. I'm meteorologist Paul Trombley.
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sad song on a tiny violin. 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

0: Lee Bryce, one of them girls on 97.7 Country. Big Show Wednesday. It is September 16th. 57 at the studio. It's going to be warming just into the low 70s today. So maybe the coolest day of the week, or certainly one of them. Also, looks like mostly overcast throughout the day, so not a lot of sunshine, and some possible rain activity later on this evening. We'll have full tri-state weatherology forecast details in a moment. Coming up later today, over the noon hour, Bob Mittendorf making his next meal delivery in the New Horizons, Andrews Ag Supply, Mittendorf Meals in the Field. 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Headlines, those are at the bottom of the hour. Right after the break, we have music from Lexi Stevenson, a recent Meet and Eat star.
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0: 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On 97.7 Country, Big Show Wednesday. It is September 16th. Headlines, they're coming up at the bottom of the hour. Our funny story later this hour, plus a Cole Swindell recent hit. One of my faves from him. We're going to crank it up right after the break. All on a Big Show Wednesday. Thanks for hanging. We're live and local. I'm Rob Spengler on the...
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0: It's Graylin James and his debut hit, Water at a Wedding, on 97.7 Country. Bottom of the hour, time for 8:30 headlines now. Those are brought to you by Shihada's Orchard. 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
1: Now, this news update on Wisconsin Radio Network. I'm Matt Kelly. A planned debate is being canceled between the two candidates for governor. Organizers of the town hall featuring Republican Tom Tiffany and Democrat David Crowley on October 8th say the scheduling simply didn't work out. An October 9th debate was also canceled. The sole opportunity for voters to hear from both candidates will be October 21st on the Marquette University campus at 7 p.m. Dane County Sheriff Calvin Barrett is putting out a warning about a scam targeting the families of inmates being held in the county jail.
2: Jail information is free to the public and everyone has access to it. These scammers are taking advantage of that information and calling family members of those who have recently been incarcerated to try to get bail money from them.
1: Sheriff Barrett says an inmate's family member was recently called by someone posing as a sergeant trying to get $3,000. He says his office would never contact someone and ask for money to secure a release. This is Wisconsin Radio Network.
3: The champagne was flowing at PNC Park in Pittsburgh last night. I'm Bill Scott with sports. The Brewers beat the Pirates 5-1, then waited for the Braves to knock off the Cubs 6-3, securing Milwaukee's fourth straight National League Central Division Championship. Brewers owner Mark Attanasio.
4: Something that you get a playoff spot now when you have like a champagne toast and go back to work. And tomorrow, by the way, these guys will be ready to play. I love that we set that standard. I love that we have all those banners, but now we need to make the next step this year. Make the next step and you know, win the National League.
3: Jacob Mizorowski tossing five innings of shutout ball for his 15th win of the season. Joey Ortiz led the offense with three hits and two RBIs. The Brewers in the postseason for the eighth time in the last 9 years and the 12th time in team history. Packers are back in the practice field today, getting ready for Sunday's road game against the Jets in New York. They dropped their opener to the Vikings in Minneapolis. Bill Scott, Wisconsin Radio Network.
5: UW-Platteville has suspended its men's cross-country season while an investigation takes place into allegations of hazing and student-athlete conduct violations. Coach James Akita is on paid administrative leave. The season has been suspended since September 4th. UW-Platteville made the announcement on Tuesday. High school volleyball, Highland over Belmont 3-2. Shulsburg sweeps Potosi 3-0. Barneville over Argyle 3-1. Fenimore gets by Iowa Grant 3-2. Cuba City sweeps Riverdale 3-0. Platteville sweeps Dodgeville 3-0. In the Ridge and Valley Conference, Kickapoo over Ithaca 3-0. Seneca over Kickapoo 3-0. DeSoto over Weston 3-0. North Crawford over Kickapoo 3-0. Wazika Steuben over North Crawford 3-0. Scales Mount sweeps West Carroll 2-0. And Galena over Warren 2-0. Major League Baseball, the Brewers over Pittsburgh 5-1, and Atlanta over the Cubs 6-3. The Brewers win their fourth consecutive National League Central title. 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San Francisco over the Cardinals 10-3. Cleveland over the White Sox 7-6. The Yankees over the Twins 8-1. I'm Steve Preston.
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18: 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Overcast skies today with daytime highs approaching 72. Cloudy skies expected again tonight. Chance for storms, lows around 62. Chance of rain showers tomorrow. Daytime highs approaching 76. Overcast skies. Low 70s Friday with thunderstorms likely. Turning warmer Saturday with highs in the upper 70s. Chance for storms continues. Currently 61. I'm staff meteorologist Paul Trombley. 97.

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1: This continues. Right now, 63. I'm staff meteorologist Paul Trombley.
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0: Hudson Westbrook painted you pretty on 97.7 Country. Parting shot coming up. We've got some Dolly Parton news. Of course, we're all still sad about losing Dolly, but something pretty awesome is happening from the CMAs we wanted to tell you about. That's our parting shot in just a moment. Speaking of country legends, Pam Tillis, one of those 90s legends, she's coming to Five Flags Theater Saturday, October 17th, and we are doing a Countdown to Front Row giveaway to put you in seats right up close near the stage. 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Last week, Dave drew our most recent winner of fifth row tickets, Katie Shepherd of Platteville. 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
13: Here's your WGLR Tri-State Forecast. Overcast skies today, with daytime highs approaching 72. Cloudy skies expected again tonight. Chance for storms, lows around 62. Chance of rain showers tomorrow. Daytime highs approaching 76. Overcast skies. Low 70s Friday with thunderstorms likely. Turning warmer Saturday with highs in the upper 70s. Chance for storms continues. Right now, 63. I'm staff meteorologist Paul Trombley.

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11: Here's your WGLR Tri-State Forecast. Overcast skies today with daytime highs approaching 72. Cloudy skies expected again tonight. Chance for storms, lows around 62. Chance of rain showers tomorrow. Daytime highs approaching 76. Overcast skies. Low 70s Friday with thunderstorms likely. Turning warmer Saturday with highs in the upper 70s. Chance for storms continues. Currently 65. I'm staff meteorologist Paul Trombley.

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0: Aaron Tippin on 97.7 Country and WGLR.com along with Dave Murphy. And you still have just over an hour to head to the Cuba City Community Market going on tonight. It's the final one of the season. 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It happens at Veterans Memorial Park till 7 o'clock tonight. 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
4: Here's your WGLR Tri-State Forecast. Overcast skies today with daytime highs approaching 72. Cloudy skies expected again tonight. Chance for storms, lows around 62. Chance of rain showers tomorrow. Daytime highs approaching 76. Overcast skies. Low 70s Friday with thunderstorms likely. Turning warmer Saturday with highs in the upper 70s. Chance for storms continues. Currently 68. I'm Staff Meteorologist Paul Trombley.

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